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Ed Sarnum, Avalon, 2 Mini Sink Drive, cross the Freeno Avenue, for fall victim, unknown if injured, 2006.

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1: Clearing out a firearm problem. Myself and 3275 going to the accident.
2: 3266 received. Looks like it's going to be a light pull. Negative injuries.
1: Okay. We still got two GCP&L trucks with us on problem. Hopefully we can get one over to that other scene.

0: Captain.
1: DC 444, Mike Echo, notify Jersey Central. Got a utility pole that's cracked in half at the base. It's going to need to be replaced. All wires are upright. Power's still live in the area.
0: Proceed back at the base. Wire's still live. Power's still on. 2033.
1: It's already 280, officer. Can you walk over and handle that notification?
2: Yep, and I'm going to announce they're coming up.

0: Good.
1: You have a numeric for the poll?
0: That is the closest address.
2: Affirm.
0: Just give me a second. Where we're at is really not near any houses. I gotta pinpoint a home that's closest. Use 156 there as your closest address.
2: Copy, thank you.
3: Chief, that JC Finkelkers, somebody else.
0: Excellent.

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3317, 31 assault call. 200 Harbor Way, Belford Ferry, for a brush fire. 313, 317, 31 Chief, 31 assault call. 200 Harbor Way, the Belford Ferry, for a brush fire. 2053.

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Come in the parking lot so you can see 393. 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
1: Yeah, affirmative. 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
0: Where are you, Steve? We're coming up at the engine.

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Motor vehicle accident. Fire under one of the vehicles. 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
0: Is this also a vehicle fact?
1: At this time, one call said the vehicle was smoking, another vehicle, actually another call stated the fire was under the vehicle.
0: Yeah, thank you.

0: I'll be on location.
1: There is no vehicle fire. 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
2: No vehicle fire, fluids in the roadway, 2114.

0: 267-278. When you guys come down, pull on to Willowbrook.
1: 278, receive.
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Bald Mills Road in Willowbrook for motor vehicle accident. 3 BLS and G's requesting another rig. 1521, I'll call. Bald Mills Road in Willowbrook for motor vehicle accident. 3 BLS injuries. Request additional rig. 2118.

the Long Branch, 118 3rd Avenue, across from Westwood Avenue, on Laceration. That's on the Long Branch, 118 3rd Avenue, across from Westwood Avenue, 4 on Laceration, 2119.

1300 Asbury Ave, Cross Central Avenue, Apartment 9, General Payne. 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

1231, Street, about 4th, southbound. V321, 1231, Street, about 4th, southbound. I'm not breathing.

crew, 8645 Avenue, Ross, Fort Monmouth Road, dehydration. 2121 duty crew, 8645 Avenue, Ross, Fort Monmouth Road, dehydration, 21 degrees.

to Long Branch, 229 Broadway at McDonald's, cross of Rockwell Ave, for a fight with injuries. Med Pharma Long Branch, 229 Broadway at McDonald's, cross of Rockwell Ave, for a fight with injuries, 2139.

821, 8221. I-195 eastbound, mile marker 90 over 8, vehicle into the woods. 821, 8221. 195 eastbound, mile marker 90 over 8, pressing 9 over 8 for a vehicle into the woods, 2141.

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North City Crew. Suite 36, Skimmer Lane. 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For fall victim, possible broken hip. Everybody in the City Crew. 26, Skimmer Lane, cross Brent Way. 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

0: past 9.8 and we found nothing. 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
1: Rich, I'll reach out to State Police, see if they have anyone out there yet.

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1: 32.
0: Tractor that's into the woods. It's been there for a while and they're well aware of it. You can clear up.

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Unknown injuries. 31 EMS duty crew. Second call, 433 Main Street, cross of Phillips Mills Drive. Fall victim, unknown injuries, 2150.

One third call, 14 Second Avenue across the Bond Street. Now, hand down, unknown of breathing. 8321, third call, 614. Second Avenue across the Bond Street. Stand down, unknown of breathing, 21 for 10.

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1: 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Going to Second Avenue, 21 to the 3rd.

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0: Station's arriving, 1003rd Avenue, 8-story OMD, nothing shown from the exterior. Audible alarm is sounding. Companies will be investigating. 68 will have 3rd Avenue come in.
1: 8-story OMD with an audible sounding. Crews investigating. 68 to command 2219.
2: Madelon, 43 Ave, room 3010 at the Village of Meadowbrook Assisted Living. For rectal pain, meds are in Madelon, 43 Ave, unit 3010, the Village of Meadowbrook Assisted Living, rectal pain 2219.

0: 3134.
1: And now, can you just, the brush fire that they had a little while ago, can you just reopen that for me? 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I just got to meet the TD out there.

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One EpiPen deployed. 2621, 54 Lafayette Mills Road, cross of Chamber Lane for allergic reaction. One EpiPen deployed. 2626.

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South 34, 433 Main Street, close to Philip Mills Drive. For knee pain, request hospital transport. 31 UMass South 34, 433 Main Street, close to Philip Mills Drive. For knee pain, request transport. 361.

0: West North City, Chris. Second alert for 433 Main Street.
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133 Pavilion Ave, cross of 2nd Avenue, fire alarm. District 25, 133 Pavilion Avenue, cross of 2nd Avenue, fire alarm. 142.

0: 570 land response. I attempted the key holder. 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
0: We have a call pending on Edgemont Drive.
1: Yeah, it's an incident that stemmed from 200 DLA Drive. Asbury PD just located them on the other side of the bridge.
0: Is that located in Lock Harbor? Or?
1: Yeah, right over the Norwood Bridge. They should be.
0: 10-4, we'll be leaving here momentarily.

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1: Six nine is command.
2: You have command out west, 256.

Benton Falls, mile marker 105 over 6, Garden State Parkway southbound, local lanes, motor vehicle incident with airbag deployment. That's Sergeant of Benton Falls, mile marker 105 over 6, Garden State Parkway southbound, local lanes, motor vehicle accident with airbag deployment, 256, correct, 257.

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2: Your second light 44 branch road, Kielan. 37 on your second light 44 branch road, Kielan. 353.

115-21. 33 bypass westbound. Cross of Hallsville. Burn over, turn tractor trailer. 16-1-15-21. 33 bypass westbound, cross of Hallsville. Burn over, turn tractor trailer.

0: Ridiculous.
1: 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Do we know if the driver's out?
0: PD's arriving now, I'll confirm. My call notes said one was out, one was climbing up at the time.
1: Alright, keep me up to date, please.

0: 7-6-6. PD believes everyone's out there checking now. Leaking heavy fluids, and the entire westbound side is blocked. You guys are going to have to enter off of Holzman.
1: Okay, I'm sorry. I cut you out. What was your first part of that?
0: PD's checking out and confirming everyone's out. You got heavy fluid leaking, and you're going to have to enter off of Holzman. 33 westbound is blocked entirely.
1: All right, copy that. There's a Jersey barrier. So just find out from PD which way they want us to come for the 33 bypass. And we're not going to be able to cross over.
2: County 62167 is responding.
0: 62167 received.

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1: You're out of county.
0: Take calls, mails to the 35 S West Town.
1: No, it's a little too late for that. I'm hopping on 1537 going east. Silly come up with.

0: Yeah, stand by one. Affirm, all units are out. Correction. All occupants are out. And Pete's requesting hazmat for a gas leak.
1: All right, let us get there and assess that.

car. 33, bypass westbound. Tractor trailer overturn. 16-1, second alert. 33, bypass westbound. Tractor trailer overturn. 46.

0: like 16166.
1: Got you.
0: All right, I'll be arriving on the scene. Yeah, I'm investigating. I'll let you know for hazmat and what they're going to need.

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1: 16176, responding.
2: 16176, 166.
0: Go for 76.
2: And it's right here at the ramp.
0: Michelle, 16176 responding.
1: 16187, sir.

0: Yeah, Air Route 33, come in.
1: 33, come in.
0: All right, the driver has told us that both tanks were full, so we have two sour tanks full of diesel fuel, currently leaking. It's a tractor trailer with garbage, so there's no hazmat there. And you need to notify 16-2, because this is their local.
1: And two full tanks of diesel fuel. What was the estimated gallons?
0: They're probably looking at 200 each.

16-2. 33 bypass westbound from Hallsville. Turn on for tractor trailer. Easily. 16-2. 33 bypass westbound from Hallsville. Burn overturn tractor trailer, but easily.

0: 33 command, fire cell.
1: Got it.
0: Just confirming no hazmat or hazmat only for the diesel spill.
1: Yeah, no, we're going to need hazmat for the diesel spill. I don't know if I can need a full team. Unless one person can handle this, I don't know.
0: Dash 4. A number for somebody on location, either over air or by MDT. They're going to ask for.
1: I'll send me a message, I'll send you one back.

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1: Go ahead, Chief.
0: If you can, Halls Mills South to 33 bypass westbound ramp. Halls Mills going southbound to the 33 west bypass ramp.
1: Halls Mills South, 33 west bypass, receive.

0: We had a DEP-8 number for diesel fuel into a storm drain. 33 command is being transferred to 16266.
1: DEP notification for the diesel into the storm drain command to 16266 at 435.

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0: The DEP is back on the phone. I have the number for 166 if we want to provide that one, or if you want to send me a message with your number for them to contact.
1: No, you can provide that. You can actually give them County Hazmat's number because we're going to be clearing the scene, turning it over to County Hazmat at this point.

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2: 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County hazmat's taken over the scene.
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call. 1, direction 1634, Bailey Road, cross of Ann Terrace, abdominal pain. Next door on the wall, 1634 Bailey Road, cross of Ann Terrace, abdominal pain, 513.

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1: 25917 for responder received. It's going to be the Todd building. Elevator 23 stuck on ground level.

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Met star 2 pitfall 14 Valencia Drive. 92-year-old female fall victim unknown injury.

mutually in Howell in front of 48 Lake Drive, motor vehicle accident. Five patients. 1521 through the crew into Howell, 48 Lake Drive, motor vehicle accident, five patients, 701.

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1: We're arriving. 707 Main Street. What's up to you? Two-story mixed use. Alarm is sounding. Companies will be investigating. 68 will have Main Street come in.
0: 36 on location. Two-story mixed use. Nothing showing. Alarm sounding out. That's getting 715.

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0: I got a second call coming in for a Lincoln Village 101 Memorial.
1: 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I'll break off 8390.
0: 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I'm taking 101 Memorial.
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53, 21, 2nd, 194, Oakwood Avenue, cross the Overton Place, nosebleeds. 53, 21, 2nd, 194, Oakwood Avenue, cross the Overton Place, 1807.

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0: 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A garbage truck fire. District 25355 Deline garbage truck fire.
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1: 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Yeah, that's off of Spruce.
0: Or is it?
1: 25-91-2574, responding. 25-91-74. Alright, I got a full load dumped in the church parking lot in the rear, in the Spruce Street.
0: 25-6-9.
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0: 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Our units are going to be out operating at 34 Prodwood Way with continued mop-up from yesterday's brush fire. You can assign myself 3280, 3295, and 96.
1: A266 received 34 Prodwood, continued mop-up from yesterday. Good morning, 801.
2: Subject unable to stand. 3821 33 Gosson Avenue, across the Oceanport Way. Are you subject unable to stand? 80.

Signal 133 Jocelyn Avenue from the Ocean Port Way. Liberty Walk Apartments. Difficulty standing. 138-21-33 Jocelyn Avenue from the Ocean Port Way. Signal report. Difficulty standing.

0: And Hog Farm is still on the waiting to list of disposal. 6-9 is going to be available, 7-0 is up, obviously.
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1: 4566.
0: In front of the Grove, northbound 35, struck deer on the outlet by Crossing Billabong.
1: 32, I got an officer on the way.

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1: 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Our units are going to operate there probably throughout the morning. We're at a position that resources can break away if another incident comes in now.
0: Racey, don't make you available. 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

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Squad 31, duty crew 195, route 36, west of Thompson Avenue, Minor Key Car Care Center for a fall victim. 8th.

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0: Thank you. 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

0: disoriented fall victim. Go 34, due to crew, mutilated in the Belmar 1000 River Road, cross 35. Unit 2 A Alpha for a disoriented fall victim.
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0: 925 917469 arriving. Two story on dormitory. A two story wood frame dormitory. Nothing show up in the exterior. It's going to be out in Fresca.
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333 St. West Main Street, crossing Kestrel all the way, Hackensack Meridian Health Urgent Care Room, 1, vomiting. 1521 St. West Main Street, crossing Kestrel all the way, Hackensack Meridian Health Urgent Care Room, 1, vomiting. 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

Attention alert. Six-23 Texas Road, smoking mulch. 22 second alert, 623 Texas Road, smoking mulch,

0: 71-221 Oak Hill Road, in front of Forest Park, a motor vehicle accident. Taxiing. 31D through 381 Oak Hill Road, Forest Park, for a motor vehicle accident. 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
1: 28274 received. They probably the chief on scene, not emergent to the back park.
0: Two seven four received.

Vinco 1 Ambulance on the road, 811 Overton Road, south of Willowbrook Drive, DMV. A subject in and out of consciousness. 15, 21 degrees, 2nd call, 811 Overton Road, cross Willowbrook Road, the DMV, for a subject in and out of consciousness.

Clinton Falls 3002, Essex Road, Renaissance Garden, Room 421. Any possible broken leg? Med Star into Clinton Falls 3002, Essex Road, Renaissance Garden, Room 421. Any possible broken leg? 930.

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1: Control, I'm 15 Green Grove Road. 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Well, 34 Green Grove Road, 15 Green Grove Road, across the John Maybrook Road, Children's Center of Monmouth. 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
1: Got it.
0: You go to 1912. We're good at one pop-up.
1: Yeah, we should.

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1: 37-1-3.
0: We're completing on Poplar. I'll be in route to 1912.
1: All right, and standard ETA for the gas pump.
0: Appreciate it. Thank you.

Campbell Avenue, cross the Wilson Avenue, fall victim, ankle injury. Call 31, 2 3 7 10 Campbell Avenue, cross the Wilson Avenue for 8th fall victim, ankle injury, 10-9.

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1: Okay, South Dealing Walk 1521 Booster 4331 Route 9 North. 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
0: allowed. Receive, thank you.

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Squad 26-21-67, what happened across the Justin Wang dizziness? Thanks.

0: doing the inspection there for the fire alarm. They were unable to get hold of their alarm company. So if you guys receive anything for 18 Linder Court, just disregard that, please.
1: Received 18 Windsor Court.
0: Thank you.

Zuniker 11, Beacon Boulevard. Fall victim, line entry. 21, 21, Zuniker 11, Beacon Boulevard, fall victim, line entry, to the roof.

0: County 1866 responding.
1: 1866 received. We got a call reporting that they are testing the alarms at the Marshalls in that plaza. Just so you're aware.
0: Received.

0: Peace, just be advised, a couple minutes ago I received a call from the fire testing company. They were on location at Marshall's. They put the system on test. They may have activated everything, but if you just want to double check.
1: Harry, see, this is an ongoing issue. If you could just ring over the fire marshal's office, see if they can have something, try to resolve this.
0: You got it, people. Call up right now.
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0: 1866.
1: Arrived to one story non combustible commercial. It's nothing evident. I'll have Highway 35 come in.
0: 1866, elevation with command 1112.

0: 1878 from 1866. Honda Fire 1.
1: Got it.
0: All right, we were updated that apparently they're testing alarms at Marshall's next door. But America's Best alarm system went off.
2: Reading 30 Oakland Lane, Lake Payne. 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
0: Charlie.

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All right, it was the work being done at Marshall's that set off the alarm at America's Best. 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

500 Broad Street, across the main street, past any manor. 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
0: Come down Rambling Brook, and then you're going to make the left onto Rustic Lane. 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
1: Anything comes from the team.
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0: 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You're going to park at the corner of Rambling Brook and Rustic. 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

0: Man, six, are you getting an EPA in paramedics?
1: 1203. Memorial and 33. What do you got?

0: All right, we checked the entire residence, no issues. We were able to determine that there's an issue with the alarm panel, according to ADT. We're clear.
1: Thank you.

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3311 West Sylvania Avenue, Steve Brighton, arms 2, apartment 225, Steve Bravo, ankle injury. 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

0: Jacksonville Parkway, northbound express, mile marker 117 over 2, vehicle's moving.
1: District 18, a Parkway northbound express, mile marker 117 over 2, vehicle smoking, 1340.

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1: 1866 responding.
0: Two six six, head on to the parkway.
2: Receive. Where are you guys going? We never got anything from the county for notification.
0: It's 117 over 2 northbound express. Vehicle smoking.
2: No, well, thank you.
3: Responding to the parkway.

starting to roll Township 800 Route 34 across West Charlie Pond Road. Building 3, Unit 302 for low hemoglobin. And starting to roll Township 800 Route 34 West Charlie Pond Road. Building 3, Unit 302

0: confirming it's 117 over 2, northbound express. It's the right shoulder. Nothing evident. I'll have park will commence.
1: 1866 on location, nothing evident. Confirmation on the location on the right shoulder, 1346.
0: Just pull right past me and see the car on the right shoulder. It's a brown color minivan.

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115 Algonquin Terrace, Grandpa Shawnee Court, Rapid Hurry. So 3221 15 Algonquin Terrace, Grandpa Shawnee Court, Rapid Hurry 32.

31 due to crew 37 Wilson Avenue, cross of Fort Monmouth Road. A fall victim, also a broken hip. Squad 31, duty crew 37 Wilson Avenue, cross of Port Monmouth Road for a fall victim, plus possible broken hip. 13.

0: guys, just be careful coming out of the shoulder. You also have these cars coming over from the local City Express.
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28-2 Rudy Keen, southbound, mile marker 29, vehicle smoking. 28-2 Rudy Keen, southbound, mile marker 29, vehicle smoking, 1404.

31, all call, third call, two ambulances on the road, 100 Shoal Harbor Court, across the main street, Bayshore Village, apartment 236, Murray Rest, sorry. Squad 31, all call, third call, two ambulances on the road, 100 Shoal Harbor Court, across the main street, Bayshore Village, apartment 236, for arrest, sorry, 14.

0: 28366 Central. So far, 18 north and south is clear from Texas Road to Route 520.
1: Where is he dumbfounded so far?

0: Hey, 266 Central, what unit is controlling the quarters at this time? So far, it's sounded. We're self-control, just take 8-8-2, call connection around.
1: Sorry, it's all 22 units controlling quarters at 1410.
2: Second alert, third call, two ambulance on the road, 35 south on Apple Farm Road, in Tux. So 31 off, second alert, third call, two ambulance on the road, 35 south on Apple Farm Road, in Tux.

0: 20 at 266 Central clear available. Nothing found from 537 to Spring Valley.
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81 Restore. 15-2100 degrees, 71 Monument Street, cross of Haley Street, Montana Courthouse. 81 Restore, 14.

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0: 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Got nothing showing. 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

gone through 2407 around 66, mom's standing probation on the side of the building. Intox. Then third ocean down to 2407 around 66, mom's standing probation on the east side of the building, intox. 56. 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
1: Which unit's responding?
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2: Twelve one, 26-2, 26-1, 49 Losada Avenue, fire alarm. 12-1, 26-1 and 249 Losada Avenue, Brandywine, fire alarm 16.

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In the lobby, seizures. Cessna 31, duty crew, 1411, Route 35 North, cross the Harmony Road, European Wax Center. 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
1: 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Will do. 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

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Let's start into Pitten Falls, 556 Pitten Avenue. 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

0: goals. Bethany Towers in the drive through. Fall victim. Second call. 20422 Florence Avenue. Pediatric fall victim in the backyard. RV3. 3921, two additional calls. One Clark Street fall victim outside. Second call. 2042 Florence Avenue. A pediatric fall victim in the backyard. Arm injury. 1324.
1: Eleven Sixth Avenue, fire alarm 83-13, 11 Sixth Avenue, fire alarm 1724.

0: three-story rooming house, wood frame, nothing shown from the exterior. Six will be 6th Avenue, command investigating fire alarm.
1: Hurry, 17, 26.

two additional calls at 2042 Florence Avenue, pediatric fall victim, arm injury. The second call, 1 Clark Street, fall victim. 3921, your tones have been retransmitted as per 3956. 2042 Florence Avenue, pediatric fall victim in the backyard, arm injury. Second call, 1 Clark Street, fall victim. 1727.

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1: 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You taking Atkins?
0: Yes, ma'am. You can clear me from 6, taking Atkins.
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0: lethargic and weak. .3921, your third alert for 1 Clark Street. Outside, subject feeling lethargic and weak, 1735.
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MedStar, Ocean Township, 731 Route 35, the Carbon Health, high blood pressure. MedStar, Ocean Township, 731 Route 35, cross of Asbury Circle and Logan Road, for high blood pressure, at 1737.

0: 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We're available.
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1: Or if you clear 6th Avenue.

Okay. Number 47, Asbury Avenue, across of Milton Avenue, COR. District 38, 47, Asbury Avenue, across of Milton, COR, 1744.

34, 3040 MS, 1402, 10th Avenue, Hollow Flower. District 34, Squad 34. The area 1402, 10th Avenue, Hollow Flower, at 1749.

0: 3474. 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
1: Appreciate it. 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
0: The FPD out on this location? I'm not finding an address here. I'm on Minor. I don't see anything or hear anything.
1: I should have just had an officer pull up.
2: Avenue. We are investigating. 346 now, I forget.
1: Received, 1805.
3: Miller's Ale House, a firearm. 371 1603, Route 35, Miller's Ale House, firearm, 18.
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1: 3469.
2: County, it's going to be a mulch fire.
1: Great, it's a mulch fire. Hold off on further for now.
0: Yeah, hold off on further, please. I don't see PD on the street.
1: Great, it's...

Squad 17, 21, Squad 85, 21, 1 Snug Harbor Avenue, across the Marine Place, fall victims. Squad 17, 21, and 85, 21, 1 Snug Harbor Avenue, across the Marine Place, fall victim. 18 to

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1: 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I put you on the fire side. 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
0: Be advised, we're going to mark this as unfounded. The only 204 that we see is going to be on Court Street. Nothing on Bank, please. So we checked the one on Court Street, 204, and there's no alarm. We spoke to the resident, and nothing showing here. All fixture 2 units are going to be clear and available.
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0: Alright, patrol's located. It's 205 Meinzer. It's a house. It was a culinary mishap. They said everything's in order and they're clearing.
1: Alright, receive. Thank you.

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21 and 85, 21. Second call, 1 ambulance on the road by Barbary Avenue across the Marine Police, cardiac. 17, 21 and 85, 21. Second call, 1 ambulance on the road by Barbary Avenue across the Marine Police, cardiac. 18, 21.

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MedStarn Ocean Township, English Lane, near a stop sign. 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

0: people on the Ocean Child Troop 68 Heath Ave, cross at West Park Ave, for an 84-year-old female pendant alarm activation. 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
1: ADK 6, responding 1970.

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MedStar into Neptune City, 2040, State Road 33 at the Hackensack Meridian Urgent Care, 24-year-old male crisis, 1926.

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A 321 all call for the 321 duty crew, 160 Oakwood Ave, cross at Orchard Road for a 101-year-old female fall victim of an arm injury. 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

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Second alert, 160 Oakwood Ave, crossed at Orchard Road. 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

1005 Ocean Port Way at the homeless shelter. 82-year-old male, following some general weakness. 3821-1005 Ocean Port Way at the homeless shelter for an 82-year-old male, following some general weakness and is a

1945, State Route 33 at the Jersey Shore University Medical Center for a chest pain. 34 EMS due to crew 1945, State Route 33, the Jersey Shore University Medical Center for a patient with chest pain. 1958.